0: economic rights are a priority. It's true we want all rights, civil and political, but economic rights, addressing huge levels of unemployment and addressing the lack of equality between women and men are all urgent problems. And we, civil society, can do something about that by raising our voices and insisting that the equality principle be observed.
1: Looking back on your career as a human rights defender, what has been the most challenging moment for you?
0: I think I've always addressed human rights issues as an activist in South Africa. There we thought apartheid will never end, but through collective action and support of civil society all over the world, we succeeded in ending apartheid. So that's my background. But since then, I am known for using the law rather than resorting to force to advance progress in the protection of human rights and the promotion of human rights. That was the mandate given to me by the United Nations when I was High Commissioner for Human Rights. I visited 79 countries in order not only to talk to the government and the head of state, but to talk to the civil society organizations to know exactly what is troubling them. And I carried that message and informed the member states in the big halls for human rights protection, the big halls of the General Assembly and Security Council. I hope it helped draw attention. We also helped to redraw laws, to help draw constitutions. I particularly like the Convention on the Rights of the Child, and the goal there is to protect children.
2: Ms. Pillai, as soon as the Nobel Prize was awarded to you a few days ago, President Trump went ahead and criticized Norway, saying this was, you know, basically in his own different words, that this was a mistake. As you know, he has been expecting the Nobel Peace Prize for a couple of years now. What is your response towards President Trump's critics of you earning the Peace Prize?
0: I was very, of course, it was an extremely huge surprise for me. I was not expecting it. But I was very pleased that the Nobel Prize Committee gave all the reasons on why they gave me the prize. I didn't ask for the prize. So why did they give it to me? They set it out very clearly. It's 60 years of human rights protection in various capacities as judge, as High Commissioner for Human Rights, and even as an activist in South Africa. So they explained the record, trusted me to continue with that kind of work in whatever status I hold. The award given to me will help me to do that, and I will continue doing that. So it's not an idle thing to receive the Nobel Prize, but at least the world now knows why it was given to me. It was not given to someone just because they asked for it or that they have friends who nominated them. So I'm sorry to be so simple about this. I think we can all form a judgment when somebody says, well, I wanted the award, I did this, that, and the other. And actually, they're not true. We still have disturbances in the areas mentioned by the U.S. president.
3: Mrs. Pillai, finally, let's get concrete in this offer. When do you want to come to Bogota? Caracol Radio invite you.
0: Yeah. Thank you very much. Thank you very much. You see, although I didn't make it, I will never forget that I received the key to the city. It's such an honor, and encouraged me never to stop working on promoting and advancing human rights of people all over the world.
3: It's an honor, this conversation, and again, congratulations for your Nobel Prize. We hope that we'll see you in Bogota, Colombia.